0: is Ariana Grande, and this is my new single. Right here.
1: Deutschlands nächste Beat.

And I met you in the summer to my heartbeat sound. 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

So we had a way in every tale. 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

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Always fresh with the best with my beat, never best. 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

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Please take care of yourselves. 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